0: Yo, peace.
1: Yo,
0: I've been pondering, God. I've been meditating on this scheme, God. I know two or three able bodies you can make this loop. What's the deal?
1: Yeah, God, let's get it on.
0: Yo, this is old Duke. He's sliding out the rear of this Bills nigga. Like,
2: what?
0: Like five bells.
2: What?

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0: yo, peace.
1: Yo, I've been pondering, God. I've been meditating on this scheme, God. I know like two or three able bodies you can make this loop.
0: Son, what's the deal?
2: Yeah, God, let's get it on.
1: Yo, this is old Duke. He's sliding out the rear of this Bills nigga. Like,
0: what?
1: Like five bells.
0: What?

If you had one shot, one opportunity to seize everything you ever wanted in one moment, would you capture it?

and hit the dirt. Finally doing something I've dreamed of for years. Don't know quite what to expect, a little scared.

One shot, one opportunity, to seize everything you ever wanted, in one moment, that you captured.

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Satisfaction.

fear, but only treasure. The pleasure when we are together. No, we'll never be apart. Share one heart.

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Yo, here with the bass.

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Satisfaction. Satisfaction. 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Satisfaction.

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One moment that you capture it.

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You're going to be taking 3 steps to only 2 beats of music.

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1: 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You're going to be taking 3 steps to only 2 beats of music.
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0: yo, peace.
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0: 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I've been meditating on this scheme, God. I know I toured through your able bodies. You can make this loop, son. What's the deal?
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0: Yo, this is old Duke. He's sliding out the rear of this Bills, nigga. Like,
2: what?
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2: What?

One shot, one opportunity, to seize everything you ever wanted, one moment, that you captured.